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0: 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And a one and a two.

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Good morning. It's Jen. And coming up this hour, your chance to win tickets to Claypool Gold coming to Starlight Theater 1 week from tomorrow. Jimmy Eat World now.

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0: Bob FM. Good morning. My name is Jen. I've been seeing a lot of pictures of friends at Royals games. Last night, saw our good friend Davo and Tanner over at the game. Apparently, they were not good luck. The Royals have lost back-to-back games, fell to the Boston Red Sox 7-1 at the K. Kansas City now sitting at 20-29. They host the Red Sox again tonight, but if you're going to be staying in town for Memorial Day weekend, the Royals will be home as well. Going to be playing Seattle Friday through Sunday, and then the Yankees come to town for Memorial Day. All right, we've got a lot to jump into. Those Claypool Gold tickets featuring Primus coming up for you in about 20 minutes. More Weird Al tickets this morning about 8:30. And, of course, Impossible Question if you want to be among the first to check out the brand new Morton Amphitheater. Some tickets coming for that at 7:30. 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Let's see how our early morning traffic is starting out.
1: Good morning. We're rolling out on the Wednesday drive, and things are looking good. It's not raining. That's a nice start. In fact, sunshine will be in your eyes this morning. You'll have to deal with that on a couple of stretches of highway. Southbound 635 past Parallel Parkway. Stalled car reported there. Also have one southbound 435 past 87th on the Kansas side, but no accidents working. When you hear a good idea, it's natural to do a double take. And it's what you might do when you hear Discover will automatically double all the cash back you've earned on your credit card at the end of your first year with Cashback Match. 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I'm Steve Parker. Mostly clear this morning. It's going to be sunny today with a high temperature 67. Areas of showers develop and move in after midnight. Low 51. Then rain or a thunderstorm during the day. Thursday, it'll be breezy with a high 64. Showers Thursday night into Friday with a high near 70. I'm meteorologist Ann Holliday in the Security Bank of Kansas City Weather Center.
0: Off to a chilly start. 49 degrees down in Belton. 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

right into the giveaway portion of the show. 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

0: One Bob FM. It's Jen. Kansas City Chiefs wide receiver Rashee Rice headed to jail for violating the terms of his probation. Rice was arrested yesterday in Dallas County, Texas after he tested positive for THC. Rice has been ordered to serve 30 days in jail. The terms of Rice's probation were set for his role in a six-vehicle crash in March of 2024. We do have a story posted about this on the Bob FM Facebook page if you want to check that one out. Meanwhile, the Kansas City Chiefs are continuing to acquire land for the new stadium in Wyandotte County. Team officials say they have secured all of the land needed for its planned headquarters and practice facility, which is going to be near College Boulevard and Ridgeview in Olathe. And they're working to lock down the remaining pieces at the stadium site. The Chiefs plan to move to a new $3 billion dome stadium in Kansas City, Kansas in 2031. Impossible question on the way at 7:30. If you want to be among the very first to check out the brand new Morton Amphitheater, tickets on the way for that. Right now, an update on traffic and weather.
1: Wednesday morning drive still pretty quiet for us with a few out to an early start. A couple of stalled cars on the shoulder, but so far no delays anywhere, even through the many construction zones we have right now, and no accidents to report. And it's not raining. 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I'm Steve Parker.
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2: Mostly clear this morning. It's going to be sunny today with a high temperature 67. Areas of showers develop and move in after midnight. Low 51. Then rain or a thunderstorm during the day Thursday. It'll be breezy with a high 64. Showers Thursday night into Friday with a high near 70. I'm meteorologist Ann Holliday in the Security Bank of Kansas City Weather Center.
0: Chilly start, 49 degrees right now in Westport at 102.1 Bob FM.
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Michael Jackson, 102.1 Bob FM, the new Michael biopic. Man, I'm telling you, my 17-year-old is obsessed with Michael Jackson now. She's seen that movie twice. I've got to get over to see it. I am a little obsessed with Toto and have been for a very long time. Very excited that Toto, Christopher Cross, and the Romantics are all coming to Kansas City's brand new Morton Amphitheater. That show's going to be in August. We'll have more tickets to give away as it gets closer to the show. Hold the line.

0: Love FM. Good morning, it's Jen. Made it to Wednesday. I talk a lot about documentaries and biographies, so when I first read this headline, I was very excited, but then not so much. A Billy Joel biopic is in the works, but Billy himself apparently not pleased with this idea. Mark Mayfield has all the details.
1: Sing us a song, you're the piano man. Sing us a song tonight.
2: Directed by John Ottman, Billy and Me will chronicle the formative years of the superstar singer-pianist through the eyes of Joel's first manager, Irwin Mazur, who discovered the singer in 1966. Billy Joel apparently not pleased with the idea. The Hollywood Reporter quotes him as calling the project both legally and professionally misguided. I'm Mark Mayfield.
0: Okay, so here's what I think probably actually happened. There is a Billy Joel documentary that's available now on HBO Max called And So It Goes. That came out in 2025. I'm guessing the former manager saw the success of that documentary and said, hey, I would like to make some money on this too. And now he's making one that Billy Joel does not approve of. So I'm not going to watch that new one. The one on HBO Max, And So It Goes, is incredible. And Billy Joel himself is in it, telling the stories about himself. So if you're looking for some summer viewing, you've got a little time off coming up through the summer, I highly recommend watching that one. I also really, really enjoyed the new Hulk Hogan documentary, and there's a brand new one on Martin Short. That one feels a little short. Like, it's really good, the content that's in there, but I wanted it to keep going. I was like, wait, no, I want to know more about him. So I'm just recommending those documentaries if you've got a little time on your hands. News is brought to you by Bobside Independence Kia. Get a new Kia with lifetime oil changes and tire rotations at Bobside Independence Kia. Trust is their tradition, and that's no BS. Let's see how traffic and weather are starting out this morning.
3: Wednesday morning drive, still a pretty good one here. No big problems on the highways as well. We don't have any problems on the highways right now. I'm still looking at a pretty light run westbound I-70 between Lee Summit Road and Noland Road. That's usually the first place we'll see some heavy stuff unless there's trouble somewhere else, and there isn't, so we're looking good. 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
4: Mostly clear this morning. It's going to be sunny today with a high temperature 67. Areas of showers develop and move in after midnight. Low 51. Then rain or a thunderstorm during the day. Thursday, it'll be breezy with a high 64. Showers Thursday night into Friday with a high near 70. I'm meteorologist Ann Holliday in the Security Bank of Kansas City Weather Center.
0: 49 right now in Liberty. 50 degrees here in Westport at 102.1 Bob FM.
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Might want to jot that down. It's 102.1 Bob FM. I'm Jen, and in just a few minutes, we'll play Impossible Question for your tickets to Sunset Soundcheck at Morton Amphitheater.

0: 1021 Bob FM. Yesterday was Pete Townsend's birthday. Born May 19th, 1945. All right, it is 7:31. Time for Impossible Question. Hey, good news. You probably have a slightly better chance to win Impossible Question now because I know the schools are already starting to let out. Kids had their final day of school yesterday in some districts. So, yeah, we start to lose some kids and teachers as we move into summer. But that means you have a better chance to win. And up for grabs this morning, a pair of tickets to Sunset Soundcheck. This is going to be the first show at the brand new Morton Amphitheater. It's June 1st. Summer Breeze going to be there playing some cool yacht rock. Chance for you to check out Kansas City's newest outdoor venue before anybody else. You want these tickets? Here's the question. According to a recent survey, this is the one chore that people are most likely to stop doing halfway through it. What is it? And I will tell you, this is not like an everyday thing. This isn't something that, yeah, you're getting up every day and you're doing this. This is a big chore. According to a recent survey, this is the one chore people are most likely to stop halfway through. What is it? Text your guesses. 816-984-1021.
1: Well, you done me and you bet I felt it. I tried to be chill, but you're so hot that I melted. I fell right through the cracks.

0: question. 1021 Bob FM. According to a recent survey, this is the one chore that people are most likely to stop doing halfway through it. What are we talking about? We got guesses of unloading the dishwasher, cleaning ceiling fans, dusting. A lot of people said yard work related things, a lot of mowing guesses. Cleaning the attic. Very close, but go to the opposite side. Actual answer, cleaning the garage. And Brian in Olathe knew that. Brian wins the tickets to Sunset Soundcheck at Morton Amphitheater on June 1st. Cleaning out the garage, now's a good time to do that as we head into summer. Joey, that's not my job. That's the one thing that if I actually did it, my husband would be like, what are you doing? Why did that go there? And why have you thrown that away? And that does not go there at all.
1: He does not want your assistance at all?
0: No, not in the garage. Nope. I leave that fully to him. Although I would be more than happy to get rid of a whole lot of stuff. All right. Congrats to you, Brian. More chances to win those Sunset Soundcheck tickets all this week. 5:30 this evening will be your next chance. Those of you who want tickets to see Weird Al at Morton Amphitheater, be listening right around 8:30 for your next chance at those. Right now, an update on traffic.
2: Checking on the Wednesday morning drive, and traffic is still really light. Light enough, in fact, I'm starting to wonder if we've had a lot of folks already say, see ya, with the Memorial Day holiday weekend coming up. And maybe light tomorrow, and I know it will be on Friday. A little bunch up now, northbound I-35, coming up to 119th Street. Cleared some road debris out of the right lane, but still looking pretty good. Although it's starting to slow a little bit now, westbound I-70, coming up to Nolan Road. Still don't have any accidents. For all the things you have to do and places you need to be, let Uber take you there, because there are nights out, airport trips, and car troubles in your area, and there are drivers in your area. 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I'm Steve Parker.
3: Mostly clear this morning. It's going to be sunny today with a high temperature 67. Areas of showers develop and move in after midnight. Low 51. Then rain or a thunderstorm during the day. Thursday, it'll be breezy with a high 64. Showers Thursday night into Friday with a high near 70. I'm meteorologist Ann Holliday in the Security Bank of Kansas City Weather Center.
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Nashville is going to host Super Bowl 64. The league announced the Music City as the home of the February 2030 championship game during an NFL owners meeting. The decision marks the first time Nashville will host the Super Bowl. Christina Aguilera, Genie in a Bottle. It's 102.1 Bob FM.

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It's Jen. 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

0: the tubes. 102.1 Bob FM. Good morning. It's Jen, and I was just reading about Rod Stewart, who seems to be hinting at retirement from touring. Mark Mayfield has all the details.
1: During a call into British sports network TalkSport, the singer was asked about his upcoming touring plans. He told the host that he has 40-something shows planned for this year, a 2027 tour planned in the UK, and that'll probably be it. He added, "I'll have to do something new. Come on your show more often." The 2027 shows Stewart referred to haven't officially been announced as of yet. I'm Mark Mayfield.
0: Rod Stewart's coming to Kansas City's brand new Morton Amphitheater in August. We've given away some tickets already. Details about that show on the events page of 1021bobfm.com. 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How's traffic moving along this morning? Let's get an update.
2: Checking on that Wednesday morning drive, kind of looking like a Friday heading into a holiday weekend. Traffic on the light side. Maybe folks extending the holiday by a couple of more days. Now, here's why eastbound K-10 is still wide open past K-7. Well, there's a wreck upstream. Eastbound K-10 past Cedar Creek Parkway. Right lane was taken out there, and it's really jammed up. But everything else is looking, again, a little bit lighter than normal. 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
3: Mostly clear this morning. It's going to be sunny today with a high temperature 67. Areas of showers develop and move in after midnight. Low 51. Then rain or a thunderstorm during the day. Thursday, it'll be breezy with a high 64. Showers Thursday night into Friday with a high near 70. I'm meteorologist Ann Holliday in the Security Bank of Kansas City Weather Center.
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It's Jen. And a million years ago, I worked at a radio station in Chicago. And I remember when I first started, they said, you know, we run the Dr. Demento show on Sunday nights. You're going to have to run that. You know, hopefully you're cool with that. And I was like, yes, greatest job ever. I love Dr. Demento. And that is where I really got to enjoy more Weird Al than ever. And Weird Al is coming to Kansas City's brand new Morton Amphitheater, which is opening up in Riverside. I've got a pair of tickets up for grabs now. We're going to play a clip. Your job is going to be to text in and tell me what song Weird Al is doing a parody of. Joey, please play our clip.

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What was the original song? Text in your guesses to 816-984-1021. Out of everybody who gets it right, I'm going to choose one of you at random and make you the winner of tickets to see Weird Al at Morton Amphitheater with Bob FM.

Giving away tickets all this week to see Weird Al coming to the brand new Morton Amphitheater, getting ready to open up in Riverside this summer. Producer Joey, please play our Weird Al clip one more time.

0: Another One Rides the Bus from Weird Al, released in February 1981. Of course, that is a parody of the Queen song, Another One Bites the Dust. And Karen in Overland Park is the winner of today's Weird Al tickets. Congratulations to you. A couple more chances to win these over the next couple of days. 8:30, your next shot at those Weird Al tickets. 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All right, let's jump over, see how traffic is wrapping up this morning.
1: Final check of the Wednesday drive, and we did see a couple of late problems. An accident now westbound 470 just past Raytown Road on the left shoulder, but basically taking away the left lane, so backing up to about View High Drive. And then still working that crash eastbound K-10 past Cedar Creek Parkway. That on the right shoulder, but taking away the right lane, still slow past that. True Green, the easiest way to get a golf course quality lawn. 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That's your Bob FM traffic. I'm Steve Parker. Mostly clear this morning. It's going to be sunny today with a high temperature 67. Areas of showers develop and move in after midnight. Low 51. Then rain or a thunderstorm during the day. Thursday, it'll be breezy with a high 64. Showers Thursday night into Friday with a high near 70. I'm meteorologist Ann Holliday in the Security Bank of Kansas City Weather Center.
0: 54 degrees in both Harrisonville and here in Westport at 1021 Bob FM.
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coming up on Memorial Day weekend. If you're making some plans, Three Dog Night is going to be at Star Pavilion inside Ameristar Casino on Saturday. And we've got two extra pair of tickets. If you go to the 1021 Bob FM Facebook page, you'll see a video that I posted a couple of days ago. If you leave a comment on that video, you'll have a chance to win your tickets to Three Dog Night with 1021 Bob FM.

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I say you look so fine that I really want to make you mine. 4, 5, 6, come on and get your kicks. Now you don't need

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It's 102.1 Bob FM. I'm Jen. I love seeing all the graduation posts and all the last day of school pictures. Makes it feel like summer is really right around the corner. Memorial Day weekend this weekend. If you don't have any plans, you can always check the events page of our website to see what's going on around Kansas City. 102.1 BobFM.com.

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Queens Fast Pitch. The KC Diamonds have their home opener June 17th. It's going to be at Legends Field. They'll be taking on the Florida Vibe. All this week, we've been giving you chances to win a 4-pack of those tickets. Another shot coming up this afternoon, right around 3:30.

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19: Sunshine today with a high temperature 67. Our wind will be light out of the northeast. Now, later on tonight, some clouds move in. Showers after midnight. Turlo 51. And rain, possibly a few thunderstorms during the day on Thursday with a high in the mid-60s. I'm meteorologist Ann Holliday in the Security Bank of Kansas City Weather Center.
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5: Sunshine today with a high temperature 67. Our wind will be light out of the northeast. Now, later on tonight, some clouds move in. Showers after midnight. Low 51. And rain, possibly a few thunderstorms during the day on Thursday with a high in the mid-60s. I'm meteorologist Ann Holliday in the Security Bank of Kansas City Weather Center.
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2: 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Can't touch this. Can't touch this.

Memorial Day weekend. It's 102.1 Bob FM. I'm Jen. We've got a couple extra pairs of tickets to see Three Dog Night. They're going to be here this weekend, Saturday night, Star Pavilion inside Ameristar Casino. For a chance to win some tickets to that show, all you have to do is head to the Bob FM Facebook page. I posted a video a couple of days ago. You leave a comment on that Three Dog Night video, you'll have a shot to win your tickets. Give us a follow while you're there.

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Bob's got your very first chance to check out the brand new Morton Amphitheater that's getting ready to open up in Riverside. They're going to do Sunset Soundcheck June 1st. Another shot to win tickets to that coming up at 5:30 tonight with Natalie Rush.

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12: Sunshine with a high in the upper 60s across Kansas City today. We could see a few scattered showers and thunderstorms to arrive after midnight, Tarlo 51. Rain from time to time on Thursday with a high back to 64. More showers and storms Thursday night into Friday with a high near 70. I'm meteorologist Ann Holliday in the Security Bank of Kansas City Weather Center.
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that's going to be great. But I'm also looking forward to my trip to Margaritaville the first weekend of June. Can't wait. Whether you're going to take a trip or not anytime soon, just close your eyes. 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

thinking about all the amazing shows coming to the new Morton Amphitheater this summer. Don't forget, around 5:30 this evening, Bob FM's got your chance to win your way into their special preview event that's happening called the Sunset Soundcheck Monday, June 1st. You could be there. You could also be at Morton to see John Mellencamp when he performs there live this summer. And we're giving you more chances to win those tickets starting on Tuesday.

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11: Sunshine with a high in the upper 60s across Kansas City today. We could see a few scattered showers and thunderstorms to arrive after midnight. Tarlo 51. Rain from time to time on Thursday with a high back to 64. More showers and storms Thursday night into Friday with a high near 70. I'm meteorologist Ann Holliday in the Security Bank of Kansas City Weather Center.
12: How many happy relationships has the Kiss Cam ruined?
13: Probably almost as many as there are hits from the 80s, 90s, and whatever in this next uninterrupted Bob-a-thon that starts right now.

Turns out some people's ears may be ringing from a spike in Earth's vibrations. Bob wouldn't be able to tell. His ears never stopped ringing since that one AC/DC concert at Kemper Arena in 1985.

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It's the KC Diamonds. Professional fast pitch softball. Their inaugural season's on the way, and their home opener is happening June 17th. Win your way in just about an hour.

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McCartney and Wings on 102.1 Bob FM. Just last night, we wrapped up the Netflix roast of Kevin Hart. I thought it was pretty good, but it turns out Kevin Hart was not Netflix's first choice for their second roast. They reached out to Paul McCartney first, but when he declined, they went with Kevin Hart.

0: determination. I see thousands of hours of training. I see confidence. The University of Kansas Health System does this all the time. The fear melts away. I know I'm in the right place. We turn a corner, and there, outside the OR, the hallway is packed. People cheering, holding signs. I see my wife. I hear my song. They're playing my song. Here, they don't just walk you to the OR. They celebrate you.
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4: Sunshine with a high in the upper 60s across Kansas City today. We could see a few scattered showers and thunderstorms to arrive after midnight. Tarlo 51. Rain from time to time on Thursday with a high back to 64. More showers and storms Thursday night into Friday with a high near 70. I'm meteorologist Ann Holiday in the Security Bank of Kansas City Weather Center.
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Yes, we want you there for the home opener like Noah. Another chance to win these tickets tomorrow around

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1: As we get rolling on our Wednesday afternoon drive, couple of problems here. East side, southbound 470 past 40 Highway, have what's reported as a vehicle fire. I see no fire, but fire truck on the scene, taking away the right lane and part of the left lane, so you're just barely squeezing by this. And of course, northbound traffic slowing to look at it. They're backed up past Woods Chapel, and then a crash taking out the two left lanes, eastbound 435 just before state line. It is bug season in the Midwest. Icky splatter on your bumper, streaks on your windshield, and it doesn't take long to build up. At Charlie's Car Wash, get their best bug defense included with every wash. Beat the bugs, skip the mess. Also at Charlie's, 55% off all wash plans. That's your Bob FM traffic. I'm Steve Parker.
2: Areas of showers move in after midnight to low 50.

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1: Checking that Wednesday afternoon drive, still working to crash. Two left lanes are taken out with it. Eastbound 435 just before State Line, backing up past Metcalf. Trying to recover now, they cleared a car fire we had blocking a lane. Southbound 470 past 40 Highway, but the much bigger backup is on the northbound side. That's still jammed back beyond Woods Chapel. 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I'm Steve Parker.
2: Areas of showers move in after midnight to low 51, then rain or maybe a few thunderstorms on Thursday with a high 64. Showers and storms Thursday night and again on Friday with a high near 70. I'm meteorologist Ann Holliday in the Security Bank of Kansas City Weather Center.
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One bus can replace dozens of cars on the road. Little things you can do go a long way to reduce ozone pollution and help KC breathe easy. 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We've got this. 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
1: Checking that Wednesday drive. Still have an accident working westbound 435 just before Metcalf on the right shoulder, but still backing up to about state line. Still slow northbound 470 up to 40 Highway. That backed up as they slowed down to look at a vehicle fire on the southbound side of 470. When you hear a good idea, it's natural to do a double take. 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
2: Areas of showers move in after midnight to low 51, then rain or maybe a few thunderstorms on Thursday with a high 64. Showers and storms Thursday night and again on Friday with a high near

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1: Wrapping up our Wednesday drive in pretty good shape. Don't have any new problems, but still some heavy traffic from early one. Actually, do have a new accident. This just reported, northbound 470, actually right at the end of the ramp from Strother to northbound 470, and it's jamming us up around the corner there onto eastbound 470 to about Douglas. Still had some heavy traffic from an earlier problem, eastbound 435 past State Line. When you hear a good idea, it's natural to do a double take. It's what you might do when you hear Discover will automatically double all the cash back you've earned on your credit card at the end of your first year with Cashback Match. 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
3: Areas of showers move in after midnight to low 51, then rain or maybe a few thunderstorms on Thursday with a high 64. Showers and storms Thursday night and again on Friday with a high near 70. I'm meteorologist Ann Holliday in the Security Bank of Kansas City Weather Center.
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Just scored those tickets to the Sunset Sound Check happening at Morton Amphitheater Monday, June 1st. 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We've got two more chances for you to win your way into this event tomorrow. 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